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Red, White, and Boom is happening. 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

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So there's been the rumor that East Tennessee is going to get an In-N-Out Burger. It looks like that's going to be happening, but they are maybe eyeing Alcoa as the first East Tennessee location. 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
7: Looks good next couple days. All sun and 81 tomorrow. More sun for Thursday. 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

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Obviously, the

0: coming up. It's year number 100, so the extended bicycle day is going to start the Saturday prior. That full lineup they released yesterday at electric949.com. Tickets up there, too. It's Alex Warren.
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Big X plug, Bailey Zimmerman's All the Ways at Electric 94.9. There's actually a warrant out for Bailey Zimmerman. He apparently caused $16,000 in damage to a hotel room after a show in Arizona this past week. And he says takes full accountability, though. You

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1: Coming up tomorrow morning, it's going to be an interesting one. 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
0: And when they stop talking to you, we'll get you back. 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
1: Next Saturday, July 4th, going to be downtown Kingsport, red, white, and boom. We got the beer trucks, the food trucks going to be out there. 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It's going to be a huge fireworks show next Saturday. Looking for something to do with the fam. Come out to downtown Kingsport, red, white, and boom. We'll be out there.

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Homewreckers at Electric 94.9. Izzy, Wade, and Chantel back in the morning, coming up 6:10. Ready to roll out Wednesday morning. It's going to be nice, too. Like, sun and 85 on the way. It's the weekend now in Starboy.

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0: Yeah, 60 minutes nonstop music heading into Wednesday morning to Electric 94.9. Less than 10 minutes out, we'll get the new Martin Garrix and Sheeran Repeat It coming up. This is Justin Bieber now in UConn.
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1: Coming up tomorrow morning, it's going to be an interesting one. 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
1: Coming up tomorrow morning, it's going to be an interesting one. 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

0: 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I'm Morgan Wallen.
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0: It's Izzy, Wade, and Chantel. It's a Wednesday morning. And I want to, just like always, start out with some good news. This does not have a sad beginning.
1: And for a second, with your hand over your face like that, I thought it was going to have a sad beginning.
0: Well, it's a little sad, but no one was hurt. Nothing was hurt. It was just a lonely kitten that wandered into the New York City subway. However, she jumped on the subway and found herself an owner.
1: She was just like, I choose you.
0: Yeah. She followed him when the subway doors opened. She jumped over the little separation and got on the subway, and a commuter safely picked up the kitten during the chaotic moment and later decided just to adopt it. Her name is now Emmy, and she's named after the MTA, which I did not get that until I saw it.
1: That's so cute.
0: And the cat's journey has since gone viral. This is a TikTok.
1: What's it look like?
0: The kitten?
1: Yeah.
0: Like a little tabby. Little tabby. Pocahontas 8 is the Facebook page. And if you, or the, not Facebook, TikTok page, if you want it, we'll send it to you.
1: Yeah, I do want to see that because I love a little, good little kitten story. And I love the fact that cats pick their owners.
0: Yeah. Cats are something else.
1: Like, they decide. They're like, you know what? You own me now.
0: You're mine.
1: I own you now. Whichever way you want to see it.
0: Whether you like it or not.
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0: It's Electric with Izzy, Wade, and Chantel, and we've talked about Appalachian expressions, like things we say other people don't. We've talked about Wade's that nobody on earth says. I don't think others in Logan County even say them.
1: I think Wade honestly makes those up.
0: I really do. I don't know how he does it, but he does.
1: He's like, woo, this rain is just falling like a Girl Scout with cookies in love. It's
0: That just made me think, oh, it's raining Samoas, and that would be the greatest day of my life.
1: Oh, it would be amazing.
0: Just go outside, mouth open, ready to go. Yeah, I know. Real British expressions that sound totally fake. So, I'm so sorry. I'm not good at doing accents.
1: I bet you're going to be amazing.
0: Bob's your uncle. That was zero accent.
1: What does that even mean? I've heard it, just don't know what it means.
0: It means just like that. You can also say Fanny's your aunt.
1: I want that one.
0: That's hilarious. So if you want to say just like that, you say Fanny's your aunt.
1: Oh. Mm. I still don't know if I can use that correctly. I don't even think I say just like that often.
0: I don't either. I'm not sure exactly what situation you'd want to use that in. Takes the biscuit. It's like saying for us, takes the cake. Oh, but in a negative way.
1: Oh.
0: So it's usually used to show frustration. So just be like, oh, well, that takes the biscuit.
1: Okay.
0: I feel like that does make the situation less serious, though.
1: It does, yeah.
0: Like, if you're trying to be intense, show that you're mad, that might not be the way to say it.
1: Well, it takes the biscuit. Oh, wow. Now I'm hungry. Thanks.
0: Is this a word? Gone completely doolally.
1: Not in America. It's not a word.
0: Doolally. Doolally. It means losing your mind. Oh, well, that's fitting. Gone completely doolally. If you're British, I am so sorry. Like, Dr. Quick, if you're listening right now,

0: apologies. We should have called him.
1: Oh, and like, hey, we should have.
0: Really, give us these phrases because he would actually know them. This taking the Mickey, or sometimes it's taking the Mick. This means to make fun of someone.
1: Oh, not what I thought.
0: Nope. Take the Mick.
1: Taking the Mick. That's a HR thing.
0: It says, or if someone is crossing the line, you can say taking the Mickey.
1: That makes sense. That fits. However, not what I thought.
0: Oh, this is making me hungry. About as useful as a chocolate teapot.
1: Because you can't eat it?
0: It would melt. Oh, so it's okay. Not useful at all. Brass monkeys.
1: Now, brass monkeys were these things that you used to store cannonballs on ships. Oh. And you've heard freezing off of a brass monkey. Have you ever heard that? Freezing off a brass monkey.
0: I don't think I have heard.
1: Oh, there's an expression that it's not dirty, but it sounds dirty when you say it. And that's because brass contracts when it gets cold. And when the brass contracts, all the cannonballs fell off that brass monkey.
0: Oh, well, I guess this makes sense then. Because, yeah, it means it's cold outside.
1: Oh, okay. Yep.
0: So it's brass monkeys.
1: Brass monkey.
0: Thank a monkey. Throw a wobbly.
1: What is this? Is that getting drunk?
0: No, that's having a temper tantrum. Be like, all right, well, you go throw a wobbly.
1: Oh, okay. All right.
0: You enjoy yourself. This last one. Oh, who was it that said, this is a full of beans. This means you're full of energy. But that just made me think of, who was it the other day that was like, eat a bean?
1: Who was that? Now, I got a message from, I don't want to say her name, at Northeast State, about the cybersecurity program, and she wrote on the card, eat a bean. Because we had been discussing that. But I can't remember what the context was.
0: That's hilarious. I do know that was the day we were talking about your favorite insult, I think. And she said that's what she yells at people when she's mad at it. Eat a bean.
1: That's it. Okay. That's it. And we were like, we're going to wash your mouth out.
0: How dare you?
1: Shame on you.
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0: It's Izzy, Wade, and Chantel. Whip crime is always top of mind.
1: Yes, especially with us.
0: Now, when you get a confession, when you see a confession, how convinced are you that confession is accurate?
1: It depends on the circumstances. Like, as soon as I hear a confession, but then they got, you know, like a lesser jail time in other areas, I'm like,
0: Let me read this to you. In 2018, there's a guy named Tom Perez Jr. He confessed to killing his father. After a 17-hour police interrogation.
1: 17 hours?
0: 17 hours. The ordeal began when Perez, he called the police in Fontana, California. He's like, hey, my elderly father is missing. Now, instead of treating him solely as a concerned family member, they just hurried up and focused on him as a suspect and subjected him to hours-long interrogation. 17 hours that stretched through the night.
1: I don't think that should be legal.
0: It shouldn't. He was exhausted. He was sleep deprived. He was under immense psychological pressure. And Perez eventually broke down. He gave a detailed confession claiming he had stabbed his father.
1: Did they ever find a body or anything to go off of?
0: Well, stand by. You're going to die. According to court filings and reports, investigators used a series of aggressive tactics during the interrogation. Perez later claimed police threatened to euthanize the family dog.
1: What?
0: They suggested he may have suffered a blackout and forgotten committing the crime, and even involved his best friend in efforts to persuade him to confess. Perez had a mental breakdown. He had to be hospitalized for psychiatric treatment. Now, this is where you're going to get mad. There had never been a murder. Perez's father, who's known as Papa Tom, he just went to visit friends. He just didn't tell any family members. Wasn't even missing.
1: Are you serious?
0: Mm-hmm.
1: I don't understand. If he's just missing, why would they go after this guy as if he's done something?
0: It's like they're trying to solve a crime that never happened.
1: That is terrible.
0: He was alive, unharmed, and Perez says he was never informed of this fact while he was being interrogated and persuaded into confessing.
1: Now, to a crime that never happened.
0: Yeah, and he sued the city of Fontana, California. He got $900,000. I just don't think that's enough. And I feel like the officers who did this, that's a misstep on the. That's like a doctor who commits malpractice. You should be able to be sued for something like that. There was no body. There was no blood anywhere, obviously, because the dad was still alive. So why did they just automatically assume he's dead?
1: No, people need to be held accountable for their actions.
0: Yeah, and that's a case. Now, of course, that happened in 2018. And in 2024 is when they.

0: finally had to pay this guy. So it took 5 years to even get a settlement out of him. That's, man.
1: Again, I don't think that was enough. I think he should have got more. 17 hours.
0: Yes.
1: Is.
0: Neil deGrasse Tyson got called for jury duty once. And one of the attorneys asked him if he could go off eyewitness testimony. And Neil deGrasse Tyson said no, because it's not accurate. And the judge asked him some question, and Neil deGrasse Tyson had just answered that question beforehand. He's like, see, you are a witness to that, and you didn't even hear it. So no, I couldn't convict on eyewitness testimony because it's not always right.
1: Right, no, sometimes, and it's not always intentional.
0: No, you believe what you think, and it's, I don't know, man. I feel like DNA, because I don't know anything about it, like you just take people's words that DNA is really unique.
1: Yeah.
0: But what if in like 30 years it comes out and be like, you know what? 37 people that live in Charleston, West Virginia have the same DNA. 48 people living in the Tri-Cities have the same DNA. How would you, I mean, our minds are going to be blown.
1: You're calling it now. You're like, this is what's going to happen.
0: This is, yep, something's going to happen with DNA, and we're going to be like, uh-oh, not as rare as we thought.
1: Everybody remember this day.
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1: 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Today's June 24th, birthday shout-outs. We're going to give somebody a $10 gift card for some free coffee. 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Happy birthday, Joyce Call, Chelsea Keene, Casey Henson having a birthday, Jeff Hughes, happy birthday to you on this June 24th. Sean Davis and James Heath all having a birthday this June 24th, 2026. And $10 gift card for some free coffee. We're going to give that to Courtney Gunter. Courtney, Caden, and Kyson, put your name in for the birthday shout-outs. They say, happy birthday, Mama. We love you. Courtney, you're a good mom, and I hope you have the best birthday today. Birthday shout-outs. 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
1: In about a week, planners with the park system at David Crockett Birthplace State Park in Limestone will take delivery of more than $61 million to rebuild the grounds and buildings leveled by Hurricane Helene. Phase 1 projects include restoration of roadways, new pads for campground sites, constructing a visitor center, and installing infrastructure with new lighting and water systems. The David Crockett grounds have been closed since the Nolichucky flooding, except for the Shoals Trailhead, a half-mile loop that includes picnic shelters and views of the Appalachians. Washington County, Tennessee leaders met to discuss freezing property taxes for older homeowners earlier this week. The county commission held a workshop to consider participating in a program that is run by the state but funded locally. County leaders say only a handful of counties across the state participate, and now county commissioners will be tasked with considering the implementation of it. Participating in the program would have to be approved by the full commission. Ashley Academy in Johnson City just announced it will open a new high school on its private campus this year. The release said the new facility will be called Pinnacle Preparatory High School and will serve as the organization's upper school. And repairs to the Clinchfield Street Bridge are set to get underway. The six-month project in Kingsport will get started next month. An existing concrete deck will be removed and replaced, and crews will widen the sidewalk on the west side of the bridge. That project will cost nearly $1.3 million and get started July 6th. More with Izzy Hill and Chantel coming up.
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0: Patrick with Izzy, Wade, and Chantel. And I'm not so sure about this one today. It may start some fights, but it'll be fun for us, nevertheless.
1: And if you need new friends after, hey, we got you.
0: Yeah, you know, I could always use a couple more. That's okay. So if you could, tell me if I'm saying this right, if you could date your friends, which ones would you date and why? Or would you not date?
1: Yeah, if you were the opposite sex, which one of your friends would you not date and why? Like, are they cheaters? Do they lie?
0: And you don't have to, like, straight call out their name if you don't want to.
1: You can. You totally can.
0: You can give their first and last name if you would like.
1: Let's test.

0: the bonds of that relationship.
1: Let's see if forgiveness is in it. So I don't know. I would have to say I keep pretty great people. So like I think the older you get, you do that more. Like you get your tight circle and you hold on to it. Like when you're younger, you know, you have all kinds of friends, a huge group. And then the older you get, you're like, you know what? These are my best people. These are good people. They have a great heart. So I can't say anything negative about any of my peeps.
0: I can't think of any of my friends that I would say anything negative about either. I can think of ex-friends.
1: I was going to say, I can't think of other people that I would say something negative about.
0: Heck yeah. The number is 888-937-4487. We want to hear from you. Which one of your friends would you not date and why?
2: 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The Tri

0: and Chantel, and we're talking about your friends. The friends you would never date, and why?
1: I think we're going to get all kinds of tea spilt this morning.
0: The number is 888-937-4487. Good morning.
2: What up, KD?
0: What up, boo? What are you doing?
2: Going to work.
0: So let me ask you something. I don't want to say your name because I'm afraid your friends... Well, I don't know. Would your friend know your voice?
2: Everybody knows me.
0: All right, Shakemba. Which one of your friends would you not date and why?
2: You.
0: Why?
2: Listen. Because... I'll do anything else with you. I just want to date you.
0: Oh!
1: Oh, that's amazing.
2: You know, listen. Can you go without me calling and make you laugh like this?
0: No, I like it.
2: All right. So if we did date and something goes bad, I would never call you again.
0: Oh! Okay, I got you. I got you.
2: So, we could do everything else. We just
0: get in date. I am going to put this down, save this call, and this is a verified contract that is in legal standing.
2: Yes.
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5: Real-time traffic. If you're on the Virginia side this morning, it seems to be running pretty smooth. Kingsport! We got an accident with some property damage at the 4500 block of Orbank Road. You're going to want to avoid that area. Your forecast today, sunny, 81, tonight 60, tomorrow 88, Friday we'll see rain in the forecast, and 90. Right now, 55 in Eminem, Max McNown.

0: It's Electric with Izzy, Wade, and Chantel. And obviously, Wade is still on vacation. He's going to be at the beach for a few more days. So that might be something I would choose, is to be at the beach. I have a hypothetical question for you. So this is, I guess it's a question going around right now. Imagine if you were recreating yourself in like a video game or something like that, and you're given the option of boosting one aspect of your life. So here are your choices.
1: Oh, okay. There's choices. Okay.
0: There are choices. Yeah. So you don't have to just come up with something. You can become 10% happier, 20% luckier. You can age 30% slower. You 40% prettier, if that be your choice. 50% more money for your job. Or this is probably the one you're going to choose. 60% better in any sport.
1: Oh, yeah. You know me, a basketball.
0: Like, I just really wish I could dunk. Now, that sounds amazing.
1: What was the happier one again?
0: 10% happier.
1: Oh, my gosh. Okay, keep going.
0: I was going to say, yeah, if that one was a little bit higher, then that would be it. So that's it. 10% happier, 20% luckier.
1: Let's see. If I made 50% more money, I'd still be poor.
0: But you'd be less poor.
1: Barely. And I think I would just go for... I think I'd just try for that 10% happier.
0: You think?
1: Yeah. Yeah, I think I'd try for that.
0: I mean, I am kind of curious what 10% happier would feel like. Is it a noticeable difference? Because I feel like 10% doesn't sound like a lot.
1: See, I think it's relative. So think about this. If you have $1,000, mm-hmm. someone gives you 10%, that's $100. If you have $1,000,000, somebody gives you 10%, that's $100,000. Mm. So how happy are you? Right now.
0: I don't know if we want to get that deep in this very moment or in this part of life.
1: And now everyone's asleep.
0: I don't know. I think the 20% luckier might come with some happiness.
1: Yes.
0: If you have more luck.
1: Yeah, if I had more luck. I think, yeah, that's probably a better option. I'll go with that one.
0: But most people chose 50% more money. I figured that would be the hot choice.
1: Ah, man, I don't think it would. Seriously, like, with my salary, I don't think that would help me.
0: No, and a lot of people think money buys happiness, right? But I don't think that would necessarily be the case.
1: And we say that because we're poor.
0: We can say that.
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0: Pete and Chantel and Shani, I've got a PSA for you.
1: I'm a little nervous. Okay.
0: Do not use a massage gun on your eyeballs.
1: You know, I never thought about it.
0: I honestly assumed you didn't. However, there's a young man in his 20s who's over in Scotland. He thought a massage gun might be able to improve his tired eyes.
1: Oh my gosh, I can't even imagine. Oh.
0: He went to the ophthalmologist complaining of increasing floaters and flashing lights in his right eye. And he said it happened over about a week. He said he hadn't had an eye or head injury or anything like that, and his family didn't have a history of eye disorders. So the doctor took a close look and saw that both of his eyes were in terrible shape. His right eye had multiple retinal tears, widespread bruising, and a condition called retinal dialysis. In his left eye, he had widespread bruising and 6 full-thickness rips in his retina.
1: Gosh.
0: They questioned him because clearly something had happened. Eventually, he was like, well, I'll tell you what.
1: Actually.
0: I had been trying to soothe my tired eyes with a percussive massage gun weekly for the past 3 months.
1: Do you think he closed his eyes?
0: I don't know. I kind of think he wanted to watch it come in and out of his face. And with this kind of intelligence level, I kind of think he wanted to watch it just pound him in the eyeball. Just, here it comes. I can just hear him over and over.
1: It was that face you just made for me.
0: This guy does not have a history of psychiatric conditions or drug use. He's going to be all right, but it was close. The doctors used laser treatments to mend the retinal tears and seal the break in his eyes. His vision was preserved despite the injuries, having a high risk of progressing to blindness. Now that's, man, that's sad. It's vanity is what it is. It's vanity. We're like, hey man, I gotta have less tired eyes, so just beat me up.
1: I wish that we could interview this dude, because I just want to know why. Like, what made you think, hey, that's a good idea?
0: My question would be, where did you see this going?
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7: Traffic.
8: Real-time traffic on the Virginia side seems to be running pretty smooth this morning. Kingsport, no accidents or tie-ups. Your forecast today, beautiful day, 81. Tonight, low 60. Tomorrow, we'll see sunny and 88. Right now, 56 in Shaboozey.

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1: In about a week, planners with the park system at David Crockett Birthplace State Park in Limestone will take delivery of more than $61 million to rebuild the grounds and buildings leveled by Hurricane Helene. Phase 1 projects include restoration of roadways, new pads for campground sites, constructing a visitor center, and installing infrastructure with new lighting and water systems. The David Crockett grounds have been closed since the Nolichucky flooding, except for the Shoals Trailhead, a half-mile loop that includes picnic shelters and views of the Appalachians. Washington County, Tennessee leaders met to discuss freezing property taxes for older homeowners earlier this week. The county commission held a workshop to consider participating in a program that is run by the state but funded locally. County leaders say only a handful of counties across the state participate, and now county commissioners will be tasked with considering the implementation of it. Participating in the program would have to be approved by the full commission. Ashley Academy in Johnson City just announced it will open a new high school on its private campus this year. The release said the new facility will be called Pinnacle Preparatory High School and will serve as the organization's upper school. And repairs to the Clinchfield Street Bridge are set to get underway. The six-month project in Kingsport will get started next month. An existing concrete deck will be removed and replaced, and crews will widen the sidewalk on the west side of the bridge. That project will cost nearly $1.3 million and get started July 6th. More with Izzy Hill and Chantel coming up.
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0: It's Izzy, Wade, and Chantel, and Shanny. The top thrizzle is Yizzles.
1: I swear, you're purposely putting nerd stuff that would fit into the top three this week. I feel like it's intentional. Do you have any ties with China?
0: Oh, yeah, you know that.
1: Yeah, tons.
0: Tons of ties to China.
1: That's number one. Apparently, China's secretive space plane has dropped a mystery object into orbit, and nobody knows what it is. Have you heard about this?
0: No.
1: This was the first I'd heard of it this morning. Oh, of course, this is the name. Shenlong.
0: If I put it up there, it'd have been called Shen Short.
1: I was going to say, now I know you didn't do it. Never mind. It said, or divine dragon quietly released an unidentified object that was first spotted by radar over New Zealand. The U.S. Space Force has since added it to its official space catalog. So they don't know if it's a small satellite, classified experiment, space junk, and China shockingly isn't saying. They're not telling us what's going on.
0: What if they did and we just didn't understand what they said? What if they tried to and we're just a bunch of mean spirited. I don't know what you said, man. Write it down. Send an email. I don't know what you said.
1: We didn't bring a translator with us.
0: You talk too fast, bro.
1: It says the mystery is fueling the growing space rivalry between China and the U.S., where America's own top... Is it top secret if we know about it? Come on. Own top secret X-37B space plane is carrying out classified missions of its own. So we're doing stuff, too.
0: Oh, yeah. Wait. And then we act like we would never do that. And then we're up there like, I see you. See what you're doing.
1: Yeah, it's like, how did we even know they did it? It's because we're watching. It's because we're doing stuff. Number two, more fun, the magic school bus. Oh, I love the magic school bus. Guess what?
0: What?
1: It's coming back.
0: What? Who's going to be in it?
1: It says a live-action magic school bus movie is in... Oh, live-action. You know, that magic school bus went some sketchy places. I don't know if I want to see that in live action.
0: Brought to you by China. That's what they put in space was the magic school bus.
1: There it is. The one and two connect. The movie's in development for the big screen with Elizabeth Banks, set to star as Miss Frizzle and also produce the film.
0: I feel like when you produce your own film, it's saying, I need something to do. I need some money.
1: I think Elizabeth Banks is bored, and she's like, I could be Miss Frizzle.
0: Yeah.
1: That works.
0: Practice that.
1: Be like, we haven't revamped that one yet. We might as well. It says there's no release date yet, but the school bus is officially rolling again. Aw, so nostalgic. Number three, I'm right here in good old West Virginia, so this one had to be in number three. Take Me Home, Country Roads, we all know it, we all love it, is apparently now the anthem for the U.S. men's soccer team. So this has been, like, I feel like famously known as the Mountaineers baseball, right? Like, they always close out their games with Take Me Home, Country Roads.
0: Oh.
1: And that's been huge. Like, when they just went to Omaha, and it was, like, the first time ever they made it. It was so, oh, my gosh, like, good for the soul to see them win a game and then play this. So I'm surprised more teams haven't already done this.
0: I am, too. But I don't understand what the U.S.

0: When's the last time you were in West Virginia and saw a sign for the U.S. soccer team?
1: But somebody yeah, supporting
0: it.
1: True.
0: I mean, I love that they're using it. And my nephew and niece love soccer. They're very good at it. But again, I've never been like driving home and like, oh yeah, USA soccer team. Yeah, I hope they beat Australia. Never.
1: You've never thought that?
0: No.
1: You're like, I'm actually kind of team Australia.
0: Yeah.
1: Kind of rather they do.
0: Kind of hope they do well.
1: It's wild. In the Mountaineers, it makes sense, you know, West Virginia. But I guess they came up with three different songs they could use. Sweet Caroline.
0: Bon Jovi. Bon, bon.
1: Bon Jovi's Living on a Prayer.
0: No.
1: And then, of course, John Denver was the last one they came up with.
0: I like Living on a Prayer, but I don't see that being a, you know.
1: No, of those three, Take Me Home Country Roads might just win it.
0: Yeah, that of those three, I agree.
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0: It's Electric with Izzy, Wade, and Chantel, and I have got a little list for you. The best and worst states for road trips. What do you think is maybe the best ones to go to?
1: For a road trip, I'd say the Carolinas.
0: Yeah, North Carolina, but not South,
1: apparently.
0: I
1: wonder why.
0: I don't know, because South is where a lot of, at least in West Virginia, you know, most of us go to Myrtle Beach.
1: Yeah, they love it there.
0: So that surprised me.
1: Myrtle Beach rocks. Georgia?
0: Georgia is, yeah, they're in the top 10.
1: Let's see. And Florida, I'd say, is probably there.
0: I was about
1: there.
0: To say, your favorite state ever.
1: Yeah.
0: Florida.
1: Yeah, it's got to be on there.
0: And New York. I don't know if I'd want a road trip through New York.
1: No, the driving there would be horrible.
0: And plus, I'm not going to generalize because I know it's not everybody, but I went to New York one time and I didn't go to New York City, just in the state of New York. And as soon as we crossed over to New York, people were mean. they were just at the gas station, anywhere you went. Like, it wasn't Appalachia, you know? It wasn't, hey, how you doing? All that stuff.
1: Somebody on the other side of the line is like, hey, what's your name? And you're like, Chantel. And they're like, go home, Chantel, you suck.
0: That's exactly how it is.
1: That's horrible.
0: you just felt the whole vibe, the air change as soon as you went over there. And I was like, you know what? I don't know that New York is the place for me. But apparently it is for some people doing summer road trips. Let's see. Utah, Louisiana, and OH is on here.
1: What?
0: Ohio.
1: Sandusky is a pretty cool place.
0: I'm trying to think of... I always go to the Equine Affair in Congress, which is in Ohio. So they got cool horse stuff.
1: Oh, yeah.
0: So, I mean, I like it. I kind of am surprised. I will say West Virginia isn't in the top 10 best, but it's not in the 10 worst either.
1: West Virginia is a beautiful place. Like, all joking aside, the countryside in West Virginia is amazing.
0: Oh, it's gorgeous. That's why, honestly, besides our potholes, our roads are a little rough. And that might be why it's not on the list.
1: That could be, because the roads are a little ganked.
0: But it's beautiful. Like, take a drive through, Summersville or Fayetteville, we have a national park now,
1: Where?
0: New River Gorge. So, I feel like that should have been on the list somewhere. But the 10 worst, California, Maryland, Delaware, Rhode Island.
1: I bet Delaware and Rhode Island are beautiful in the fall, though.
0: Just not road trips.
1: Yeah.
0: Oh, Montana's on here. I think Montana would be gorgeous.
1: I bet Montana's beautiful as well.
0: We need to come up with our own list. I don't know if I agree with this.
1: That list is wrong.
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7: Traffic.
8: Real-time traffic this morning seems to be running pretty smooth. I don't see any accidents or traffic tie-ups. Your forecast today looks like a high of 81, tonight 60. Tomorrow we'll see 88 and sunny. Right now we're

0: Izzy, Wade, and Chantel, and it's time for
1: Dumb Criminal.
0: I think you slowed it down on purpose.
1: I'm trying to get on your page, and it's just not working.
0: Yeah, it ain't. I just can't do it. I have no skills.
1: It's okay. You excel in other areas. So that's all right.
0: Where do you think this happened? Not Florida.
1: Not Florida.
0: Not Florida.
1: Missouri.
0: The UK.
1: Oh, wouldn't have guessed that one.
0: Me either. There's a 47-year-old man over there named Mark Kearns, and he was arrested by the Bobbies. Isn't that what they call the police there?
1: Bobbies?
0: Yeah, I think they call them Bobbies.
1: Oh.
0: He was arrested recently for burning and selling remix CDs of famous artists. CDs?
1: You can still be arrested for that?
0: Yeah, I had no idea.
1: The most bootlegging.
0: Dude, I haven't even seen a CD player in a car or a laptop, a newer one, for I don't know how long.
1: Dude, I remember being so upset when I found out cars wouldn't have CD players anymore.
0: I was devastated.
1: I was like, what am I going to do? Because, you know, on my visor, I had the lineup of all my CDs. I had the little case. And now I get it because, you know, never once have I been like, man, I wish I could play a CD right now.
0: Yeah, no, I haven't either, to be honest. And I'm trying to think if I ever played a CD when I had a CD player.
1: I wonder how much time you get for that nowadays.
0: Well, he pled guilty to unauthorized mixing and selling of music CDs. He got a 2-year prison sentence, which will be suspended for 18 months. He also has to do 250 hours of community service. And another crazy detail is that it was reportedly the culmination of a 4-year investigation.
1: What?
0: Took 4 years. I don't know what old boy was doing aside from living in the past, but I'm assuming he was making a good chunk of change out of this. They say that pirating is a victimless crime, but it is not. I mean, somebody is losing money there.
1: Yes, but they spent 4 years trying to catch this dude.
0: Yep, 4 years.
1: There must not be a whole lot of crime in the UK, is there? They're like, we got our whole team on this one. Bruno Mars, we got you.
0: We gonna catch this old boy.
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0: Electric with Izzy, Wade, and Chantel. And I don't know how this is possibly true, just based on my own experience, but apparently your brain can keep improving into your 90s.
1: Goodness, I hope so, because that's like 3 years away for some of us.
0: I'm 31, and I'm like, you know what? My brain struggles most days. Like, Dad will be like, he'll be worried. He'll be like, man, I forgot where I put my keys. And I'm like, same. Like, I do that all the time. Like, he'll say something, I'm like, yeah, I do that too. I think it's just nowadays we have so much, I swear, screen time has to do with it.
1: I agree with that wholeheartedly.
0: Like, we're looking at our phones so much, like, our brains just aren't thinking like it normally would.
1: I honestly think memory started to go away when, in this modern era at least, had to stop memorizing phone numbers. You didn't have to do it anymore. Because when you were a kid, you had to know your number, just one emergency person's phone number.
0: Yeah, and I still remember all of my childhood phone numbers.
1: Yeah, I can, like, remember those.
0: Yeah, like, I remember my parents, my aunt, my uncles, my mom, pawpaws, even a few of my friends I remember, because when we had flip phones and we could text back and forth, I had to remember their phones then.
1: Yep.
0: So thankfully, none of them have changed their phone number. But they looked at these people between the ages of 19 and 94 over 3 years. They're really doing a big bet there. So what, they were 91 at the time, and they're like, we're going to track you for 3 years.
1: Can you imagine being like, we're going to hurry up and do this. I promise we're going to hurry. Just say, we're hurrying. I'm like, ooh, we're hurrying.
0: Please do this as quick as possible.
1: And then they're like, all right. Look, we lost that one. Get out the Ouija board. We're going to have to ask them if they remember anything.
0: That's awful. That's so bad. It says all the participants had to do was spend a few minutes a day on brain training activities.
1: Richard, if you're still here, Richard, just give us a sign, Richard. Do you remember your brain training, Richard?
0: Y-E-S. Okay, good. Good. We can count him.
1: Richard, move the ball if you remember, Richard.
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7: Traffic.
8: Real-time traffic. If you are on the Virginia side this morning, it seems to be running pretty smooth. Kingsport today not reporting any accidents. I-81, I-26 looks like it's running good. Today's high, 81. Tonight, look for a low near 60. Tomorrow, 80.

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1: In about a week, planners with the park system at David Crockett Birthplace State Park in Limestone will take delivery of more than $61 million to rebuild the grounds and buildings leveled by Hurricane Helene. Phase 1 projects include restoration of roadways, new pads for campground sites, constructing a visitor center, and installing infrastructure with new lighting and water systems. The David Crockett grounds have been closed since the Nolichucky flooding, except for the Shoals Trailhead, a half-mile loop that includes picnic shelters and views of the Appalachians. Washington County, Tennessee leaders met to discuss freezing property taxes for older homeowners earlier this week. The County Commission held a workshop to consider participating in a program that is run by the state but funded locally. County leaders say only a handful of counties across the state participate, and now county commissioners will be tasked with considering the implementation of it. Participating in the program would have to be approved by the full commission. Ashley Academy in Johnson City just announced it will open a new high school on its private campus this year. The release said the new facility will be called Pinnacle Preparatory High School and will serve as the organization's upper school. And repairs to the Clinchfield Street Bridge are set to get underway. The six-month project in Kingsport will get started next month. An existing concrete deck will be removed and replaced, and crews will widen the sidewalk on the west side of the bridge. That project will cost nearly $1.3 million and get started July 6th.

what's bothering me is this whole Jelly Roll divorce with Bunny XO. I honestly thought those two were going to make it. Maybe something will turn around and it'll get better. Benson Boone right now.

0: It's Izzy, Wade, and Shantil. Hey, Shanny, mm-hmm. You know I love sports.
1: Yeah.
0: Yeah.
1: Yeah, you do. You love sport balls.
2: Yeah, sports. And balls and nets and stuff.
0: Well, so the Dallas Cowboy cheerleaders, I know who they are.
1: Yeah, I'm sure you know who they are.
0: Now, I don't know anyone personally there, but they have some weird rules they have to follow, like no visible tattoos.
1: Huh, now that you say it, I don't think I ever have seen one of their cheerleaders with a tattoo.
0: You can't have glitter eyeshadow.
1: Really?
0: Nope. You can't date NFL players.
1: Oh.
0: You have to maintain your size. You do not get a new uniform.
1: Oh, Sam.
0: You have to be in full hair and makeup every day. You can't be anywhere alcohol is served. You can't attend parties. You can't miss rehearsal. You must say, yes, ma'am. You cannot post provocative photos on the gram. And you have to avoid spray tans with orange tones. Because orange and blue does not go together, and we know this.
1: Is this for all cheerleaders or just the Dallas Cowboy cheerleaders?
0: This is just the Dallas Cowboy cheerleaders, and this is all because there is a new Netflix documentary called America's Sweethearts, Dallas Cowboy Cheerleaders, which I have no interest in watching.
1: Don't you?
0: I don't think they get paid either, do they?
1: Surely. I mean, yeah, I would assume they'd get paid pretty good money. You mean like in general or for the documentary?
0: In general.
1: Oh, in general. 100, because that's just their main job, right? Like, they don't do anything else.
0: I don't think so.
1: Like, I wouldn't imagine one of those cheerleaders is also a surgeon.
0: Oh, yeah, they get paid. How much do you think they make?
1: $120,000.
0: They make $75 per hour, around $2,500 per home game, and their estimated annual earnings is $100,000. I feel like that's not enough.
1: I thought it would have been more than that. I mean, I was at 120, and I figured that was lowballing it.
0: Yeah, that's what I thought. I honestly thought they didn't get paid at all.
1: I mean, especially if they have to follow all these rules all the time. That seems a bit intense.
0: Yeah, for just six figures?
1: Are you looking into this because you're interested?
0: Well, I've been taking the stairs a lot, and my legs are starting to firm up finally, so yeah.
1: Izzy, Dallas Cowboy cheerleader.
0: That or the Rockettes. I'm not sure which one I'm going to do.
1: I'm very interested to see your submission video for both.
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0: Izzy, Wade, and Chantel, and Shanny, the top thrizzle is Yizzles.
1: I swear, you're purposely putting nerd stuff that would fit into the top three this week. I feel like it's intentional. Do you have any ties with China?
0: Oh, yeah, you know that.
1: Yeah, tons.
0: Tons of ties to China.
1: That's number one. Apparently, China's secretive space plane has dropped a mystery object into orbit, and nobody knows what it is. Have you heard about this?
0: No.
1: This was the first I'd heard of it this morning. Oh, of course, this is the name. Shenlong.
0: If I put it up there, it'd have been called Shen Short.
1: I was going to say, now I know you didn't do it. Never mind. It said, or Divine Dragon quietly released an unidentified object that was first spotted by radar over New Zealand. The U.S. Space Force has since added it to its official space catalog. So they don't know if it's a small satellite, classified experiment, space junk. And China, shockingly, isn't saying. They're not telling us what's going on.
0: What if they did and we just didn't understand what they said? What if they tried to and we're just a bunch of mean-spirited... I don't know what you said, man. Write it down. Send an email. I don't know what you said.
1: We didn't bring a translator with us.
0: You talk too fast, bro.
1: It says the mystery is fueling the growing space rivalry between China and the U.S., where America's own top... Is it top secret if we know about it? Come on. Own top secret X-37B space plane is carrying out classified missions of its own. So we're doing stuff too.
0: Oh, yeah. Wait. And then we act like we would never do that.

0: Then we're up there like, I see you. I see what you're doing.
1: Yeah, it's like, how did we even know they did it? It's because we're watching. It's because we're doing stuff. Number two, more fun, the Magic School Bus. Oh, I love the Magic School Bus. Guess what?
0: What?
1: It's coming back.
0: What? Who's going to be in it?
1: It says a live-action Magic School Bus movie is in... Oh, live-action. You know, that Magic School Bus went some sketchy places. I don't know if I want to see that in live-action.
0: Brought to you by China. That's what they put in space, was the Magic School Bus.
1: There it is. The one and two connect. The movie's in development for the big screen with Elizabeth Banks, set to star as Miss Frizzle, and also produce the film.
0: I feel like when you produce your own film, it's saying, I need something to do. I need some money.
1: I think Elizabeth Banks is bored, and she's like, I could be Miss Frizzle.
0: Yeah.
1: That works.
0: Practice that.
1: Be like, we haven't revamped that one yet. We might as well. It says there's no release date yet, but the school bus is officially rolling again. Aw, so nostalgic. Number three, I'm right here in good old West Virginia, so this one had to be in number three. Take Me Home, Country Roads, we all know it, we all love it, is apparently now the anthem for the U.S. men's soccer team. So this has been, like, I feel like famously known as the Mountaineers baseball, right? Like, they always close out their games with Take Me Home, Country Roads.
0: Oh.
1: And that's been huge. Like, when they just went to Omaha, and it was, like, the first time ever they made it. It was so, oh, my gosh, like, good for the soul to see them win a game and then play this. So I'm surprised more teams haven't already done this.
0: I am, too. But I don't understand what the U.S. When's the last time you were in West Virginia and saw a sign for the U.S. soccer team?
1: Somebody supporting it.
0: I mean, I love that they're using it. And my nephew and niece love soccer. They're very good at it. But again, I've never been like driving home and like, oh yeah, USA soccer team. Yeah, I hope they beat Australia. Never.
1: You've never thought that?
0: No.
1: You're like, I'm actually kind of team Australia.
0: Yeah.
1: Kind of rather they do.
0: Kind of hope they do well.
1: It's wild. In the Mountaineers, it makes sense, you know, West Virginia. But I guess they came up with three different songs they could use. Sweet Caroline. Bon Jovi's Living on a Prayer.
0: No.
1: And then, of course, John Denver was the last one they came up with.
0: I like Living on a Prayer, but I don't see that being a, you know...
1: No, of those three, Take Me Home, Country Roads might just win it.
0: Yeah, that of those three, I agree.
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0: Road.
1: It's Izzy, Wade, and Chantel, and it's time to go on a Tuesday and give it up for Wednesday.
2: That's right. We got a Tuesday down.
0: Tuesday down.
2: I don't know why that felt right, but it did.
1: Because so we're talking about football.
2: That's exactly what it was.
0: Third down.
2: You know, because that's how you talk when you like football.
1: That's what I thought. That's what hit me. Like, immediately, as soon as you said it, I thought, football, yay. Coming up fast, though. Isn't, like, the preseason coming up?
2: For football?
1: Mm-hmm.
2: Don't they usually start in, like, August?
1: I don't know. I'm just trying to fit in.
2: We don't have Wade here to correct us on any of this, so I don't know.
1: Yeah, we have no idea. However, tomorrow morning in the 7 o'clock hour, we're going to talk about your friends. We're going to talk about some smack about your friends.
2: Yeah, this should be a good one.
1: The question is, would you date your friends? And if not, which ones and why?
2: Please give us all the details. Just drop names left and right.
1: We'll see you at 6 a.m. on Electric.
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1: 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So not only do we have all of the great 4th of July Independence Day celebrations for next week, but we also have Jonesboro Days in Jonesboro. Wednesday, they've got the kickoff dinner. 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

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Hey, it's Jessica, Izzy, Wade, Hunt, Chantel. 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

Electric, 94.9 after tons and months of speculation and rumors involving the Taylor Swift, Travis Kelce upcoming nuptials. What we really want to know is who's making Taylor's dress. Now, Vogue has got an interesting article where they break down some of the contenders, which you can find now at Vogue.com. It's Taylor. Hope a light.

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2: Tri-Cities weather.
3: We have got mostly sunny skies today, partly cloudy tonight, high 81, low 60.

21, low 60. Mostly sunny tomorrow, high 88, low 66, and rain, possibly a thunderstorm late Friday.

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104.9. 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You can still grab tickets. 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

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And she surprised everybody by doing a performance of Love Story. 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
5: Mostly sunny today, high 81. Partly cloudy tonight, low 60. Mostly sunny tomorrow, high 88, low 66. And then mostly sunny and hot tomorrow. There is a possibility of rain, maybe a thunderstorm late. High near 90, and a low around 69. Post Malone, Morgan Wallen. I had some help. Electric 34.9.

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Rick, 94.9. So Harry Styles' big London tour is getting a little bit of a redo because they have an extreme heat wave going on. So the stadiums are actually adjusting their rules in order to accommodate the heat wave. In other news, Kehlani's got her big world tour this year. Tickets for her Charlotte, North Carolina show still available. That's coming up September 1st, which I'll buy your tickets now if I were you. It's Kehlani, Folded, Unelectric.

0: 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I'm Morgan Wallen.
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So if you're a fan of the BritBox show, the other Bennett sister like I am, good news, it's returning for a 3-part Christmas special to explore what happens after you.

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Elizabethan is having its Foundations of Freedom Independence Day celebration and parade. A parade new this year, 6 p.m. on July 4th. 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
2: Sunshine today, high 81. Partly cloudy tonight, low 60. Mostly sunny tomorrow, high 88, low 66. Mostly sunny and hot for your Friday with rain, possibly a thunderstorm late. High near 90 and a low around 69. Justin Bieber, speed demon, unelected.

Fantasy Electric 94.9. It's a Miley teased an announcement yesterday, and fans are thinking it's a Barbie collab. They said they've been expecting this for a while, but if so, it's really interesting. Alex Moore, Fever Dream.

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So Taylor closed out her fiance Travis Kelce's Tight Ends of Friends concert with a surprise performance with Lainey Wilson last night. Can we just also talk about the fact that they were wearing black and silver and not the Chiefs colors?

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to the hospital after being hit with a golf ball, received 23 stitches, and had to cancel that show due to a concussion. It's Lady Gaga, Bruno Mars on Electric.

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11: Mostly sunny today, high 81. Partly cloudy tonight, low 60. Mostly sunny tomorrow, high 88, low 66. Then mostly sunny and hot for Friday with rain, possibly a thunderstorm late. High 90 and a low around 69.

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Listen, I know that it's summer break and, you know, you hear about the lazy days of summer. My teenage daughter is taking it to a new level. I was just chatting with my husband a little while ago. She's still in bed. And of course, she's one of those that has 15 billion things to do and then complains that she never has time to do it, even though right now she's still in bed and it's almost 2 p.m.

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Electric, 94.9. You know she's got the number one song on the Billboard Hot 100 charts again this week for the second week at number one. Her new song, I Knew It, I Knew You. Yeah, at the top of the Billboard Hot 100 charts. Ellen Langley holding in at number two, by the way. I can't.

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0: 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Already some reviews are in, but you can take a look if you want to. I'm not going to say good or bad things, but you can check it out at Variety.com.
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7: Mostly sunny today, partly cloudy tonight, low 60. Mostly sunny tomorrow, high 88, low 66. Then mostly sunny and hot for Friday with like a 60% chance of rain late Friday. High near 90 and a low around 69. Bruno Mars, I just might, on Electric.

94.9. So apparently one rule for the upcoming Taylor Swift Travis Kelce wedding has already been leaked, and a lot of guests already plan on breaking it because they said absolutely no gifts. 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And some are like, come on, man, it's a wedding. So apparently some of Travis's teammates are getting really

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Electric 94.9, Alex Warren, Fever Dream. What's up, Jason Reed? Rolling in. Yo, how's Wednesday going for you? 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
1: Traffic.
2: Interstate 26 drivers, an alert. It is westbound over in Unicoi County. Approaching exit 32, they have a vehicle fire. Traffic is down to one lane. And emergency road work continues in Washington County, Tennessee, outside of Jonesboro near Bright Zoo. They've got that work on Log Mile 3 on Highway 11E. It's Kevin Castle, Electric 94.9.
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5: Yeah, weather for the rest of the afternoon looks incredible. Lows going to drop tonight to around 60, then a high temp tomorrow. Back into the 80s, man, but it's felt like fall, like for the past few days. Right now, it still feels kind of like that. 78 at Electric with Benson Boone on.

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1: Traffic.
2: Keep an eye out for highway workers in Bristol, Virginia. They've got a work zone as you approach Old Airport Road and the exit 7 on and off ramps, and it's very congested at the Clear Creek Road intersection. Lane closures have been lifted on Interstate 26 in Irwin. We had a vehicle fire earlier going westbound. It's Kevin Castle, Electric 94.9.
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Casey's Justin Bieber on Electric sliding into the final hour of the Wednesday workday, and we'll get the new Harry Styles on, Noah Kahan, Tame Impala, Vincent Boone, and more on

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2: Our traffic maps, powered by TDOT, shows lengthy delays off of Interstate 81 in Fall Branch. It's near Old Highway 81 and Ford Town Road. And drivers in Bristol, Tennessee, if you're on Weaver Pike, keep in mind we've got workers working on a busted water line that's near Cedar Valley Road and Dollar General. It's Kevin Castle, Electric 94.9.
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Tri-City's number one hit music station, home of Izzy, Wade Hill, and Chantel in the morning. And of course, Wade's been on vacation all week, so Izzy and Chantel holding it down with some really just engaging conversation every day this week. Make sure you're back tomorrow morning for Thursday on Electric. Now, Tame Impala.

It is electric. Taylor Swift showed up at a Lainey Wilson show last night in Nashville and sung Love Story with her unexpectedly and, of course, crushed it. It is electric, 94.9, the Tri-Cities number one hit music station. She said,

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5: City's weather.
6: So tonight, expect a low down to 60. Not very humid tonight as well. That high temp tomorrow around 82 and sunny. Ahead of the weekend's looking good too. Right now, 77 at Electric 94.9 with

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1: Traffic. Greenville has heavy traffic. Keep that in mind if you're on the AJ Highway headed toward Greenville Community Hospital and the Tusculum Boulevard bypass. And a new alert from the Precision Electrical Traffic Hotline, Interstate 81 near the state line in Bristol. We've got a crash, and that is northbound. The shoulder of the roadway is shut down. It's Kevin Castle, Electric 94.9.
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regarding him trashing a hotel room at one of his last shows. 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
1: Traffic.
2: A report from Interstate 81. That alert is still active. It was from the Precision Electrical Traffic Hotline. Reports of a crash near the Virginia-Tennessee state line. It's 81 northbound Bristol, Virginia, in the vicinity of the Welcome Center. And we've got an active dumpster fire in Kingsport, Tennessee. Make sure you give those firefighters enough room to do their job safely. It's near the Boys and Girls Club and Texas Roadhouse. It's Kevin Castle, Electric.

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Mel-

Honestly, it is hard to believe that next Saturday is 4th of July. I think summer has gone. It started off so slow, but now it's like kicked in to high gear, big time. Electric 94.9, going to be hanging out at Kingsport's Red, White, and Boom. 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
1: Traffic.
2: Expect delays in Johnson City, 1216 West State of Franklin, near the Carnegie and ETSU, and University Parkway doesn't look any better at this moment. They've been working on a crash at the Tennessee-Virginia State line for a few minutes. It's northbound, and it's near the Virginia Welcome Center. It's Kevin Castle, Electric 94.9.
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It's Electric with the Tri-Cities number one hip music station, home with Izzy, Wade Hill, and Chantel in the morning. Counting down to Friday with the 7:10 Friday morning throwback right here with Izzy. Man, it'll be a Friday, man. And then, of course, next Friday, it's going to be holiday. Next Friday, 4th of July holiday. So, yeah, it's a short week next week. 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This is Kehlani's Folded.

0: 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I'm Morgan Wallen.
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on Electric 94.9, Detroit City's number one hit music station, home of Izzy, Wade Hill, and Chantel in the morning. Man, Friday is going to have some bangers on the Friday Morning Throwback with Izzy, so make sure you're here for that. 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

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Olivia Rodrigo is going to have her own all-female music festival, by the way, she announced, out in California. I'm sure it's already sold out. I haven't even looked at the tickets are on sale, but, you know, it's going to sell out, right?

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2: Tonight, low's going to dip to 60. High temp tomorrow, around 83. Not a bad week so far. Temp's going to amp up, though. Heat wave is on the way. 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

Have you looked at the timeline of how old you were when the first Toy Story movie came out versus like the latest Toy Story movie and like how old we just got? 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Taylor's I Knew It, I Knew You.

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0: Mr. Know-It-All, Teddy Swim, some Lethbrick 94.9. I think Sarah, you're sarcastically sending that one out to your husband. What's he up to?
1: He's a police officer, so he's working.
0: Yeah, so what's the deal with that? Can they listen to the radio when they're driving around, or is it too serious? Is this with silence?
1: Yeah, I think he does sometimes, so hopefully he's listening to this right now.
0: Hey, let's give him a shout-out. What's his name?
1: Mike.

Owen took full responsibility for it today. He apologized and everything. If you missed the story this past week, and he caused like $16,000 in damage to a hotel room. 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
5: Sunny and 88 tomorrow. It's going to be nice again, then mostly sunny on Friday.

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